0: fans of Canadian music.
1: And the poutine. And the double doubles. The maple syrup. Can't forget ketchup chips.
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Joe's Falco. Remember that one? What would the number one word be to describe 2026 so far? Think about that. Your answer coming up next. Saga Now on Max.

0: 97.7, back to the summer of 80. Pete Townsend doing a little side solo stuff away from The Who, and the album's called Empty Glass. My manager says, oh, that's a terrible song. Don't put that song on the album. Yeah, he apologized later. Became a big hit for Pete Townsend. Hey, it's Rock and Rod. Appreciate you swinging by and hanging out on this Tuesday night. It's your forecast and that one-hit wonder from Terrence Trent D'Arby. Remember that name? Yeah, he's coming up. Now, if you had one word to describe the year 2026 so far, what would it be? Well, according to the one word, number one right now, stressful. Well, yeah, we've all been a little overwhelmed this year. You're not alone. Challenging came in second on the list. Because think about it, we're all going through these changes. So you're not alone. And don't get us started about the cost of living and price of gas. We're all feeling it. And he also found that some folks are going what they called through existential crises. Existential crisis? Yeah. Apparently the Gen Zs are feeling it the most. But there are a few things you could help to combat these feelings, like just get outside, get a little fresh air. Take a little walk when you get a minute. You know, stay away from all the psychotic news alerts and get away from the news for a little bit. Just limit yourself. Listen to music, like us, yeah. And spend a little time with family and friends, just making a real connection. Little things to help in a stressful, challenging day. Oh, and chocolate's good, too. I like chocolate.
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2: Mainly cloudy tonight with a low of 5. Tomorrow, clouds persist with a high of 11 degrees. And for Thursday, sunshine and a high of 10.
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0: Fond memories of John Lennon. Imagine. 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Got to fire up some Dire Straits after the break. Wedding season around the corner. Bridal shops are struggling a bit to keep up with the overwhelming weight loss from brides taking Ozempic. And now making customers sign waivers after the first dress fitting. Yeah, waivers say something like, it's not our fault if you have loose-fitting dress or loose-fitting skin.
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4: Mainly cloudy tonight with a low of 5. Tomorrow, clouds persist with a high of 11 degrees. And for Thursday, sunshine and a high of 10.
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I guess that's a boogie, the life we love. And the second one, that's easy. That's all the many more things we have to give. And remember, the third one is the rhythm, and it's still strange yet. And that's just a preview of the things you're gonna get.

0: 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Great song. Bernard Gillet's coming up after the break, kicking off another long set. Coming up this weekend on Saturday, it's the 39th annual Ramp Romp Leek and Pork Supper. They do this every year at the Singhampton Community Center from 4:30 to 7:30. 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Details online, their Facebook page. Yeah, the Ramp Romp this weekend. I love the pot pies. It's so yummy. Hey, it's Rock and Rod. Thanks for the ride.
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5: Mainly cloudy tonight with a low of 5. Tomorrow, clouds persist with a high of 11 degrees. And for Thursday, sunshine and a high of 10.
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2: Mainly cloudy tonight with a low of 5. Tomorrow, clouds persist with a high of 11 degrees. And for Thursday, sunshine and a high of 10.
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5: Mainly cloudy tonight with a low of 5. Tomorrow, clouds persist with a high of 11 degrees. And for Thursday, sunshine and a high of 10.
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0: In just a few minutes, we'll be right back and you'll be hearing another big hit. I know, it gets tiring hearing so many good songs in a row. We can't help it, we're amazing. On Max.
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3: Mainly cloudy tonight with a low of 5. Tomorrow, clouds persist with a high of 11 degrees. And for Thursday, sunshine and a high of 10.
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5: Mainly cloudy tonight with a low of 5. Tomorrow, clouds persist with a high of 11 degrees. And for Thursday, sunshine and a high of 10.
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play the best of the 70s, 80s, and 90s. And when we say we're playing the best, we're not messing around here. I mean, we're not doing this. This isn't some sort of game, you know. This is serious business. We've got a lot of fun to have, and we've got to get to it, okay? So let's stop messing around. 97.7, Max FM.

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3: Mainly cloudy tonight with a low of 5. Tomorrow, clouds persist with a high of 11 degrees. And for Thursday, sunshine and a high of 10.
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4: Mainly cloudy tonight with a low of 5. Tomorrow, clouds persist with a high of 11 degrees. And for Thursday, sunshine and a high of 10.
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3: Mainly cloudy tonight with a low of 5. Tomorrow, clouds persist with a high of 11 degrees. And for Thursday, sunshine and a high of 10.
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0: In just a few minutes, we'll be right back and you'll be hearing another big hit. I know, it gets tiring hearing so many good songs in a row. We can't help it, we're amazing. On Max.
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5: Mainly cloudy tonight with a low of 5. Tomorrow, clouds persist with a high of 11 degrees. And for Thursday, sunshine and a high of 10.
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6: Good morning, I'm Martin Vanderwood. Reports out of Japan say Honda is suspending indefinitely plans to build an EV and battery plant in Alliston. The project was put on a two-year hold in May, with the company citing weak U.S. demand for electric vehicles. Now, according to Nikkei Asia, the company is considering scrapping the plan entirely. The facility was slated to begin operating as early as 2028. Wasauga Beach has been recognized for its work in developing a year-round tourist destination. The town's approach is featured in a case study by Destination Canada, a national tourism organization that aims to promote Canada as a travel destination. Ontario is lowering the age for colorectal cancer screenings from 50 down to 45. This follows a report from Cancer Care Ontario, which found an increase in young people diagnosed with the disease. The new guidelines go into effect in July. Donald Trump has called off an operation to escort ships through the Strait of Hormuz. He says it's because Iran is looking for a deal to end the war, but Iran says it's because his plan was a failure. The operation only started Monday, and only a handful of ships made it through. One, a French vessel, was hit by some kind of projectile, and a member of the crew was injured. Spain has stepped up to assist stranded passengers and crew aboard a Dutch cruise ship with a Hanta virus outbreak. Spain says two ill crew members will be airlifted to hospital, and the ship will head to the Canary Islands, where facilities will be waiting to assess and treat passengers. Seven cases of the virus have been confirmed, and three people have died. Four Canadians are on board the ship. And now sports.
7: I'm RJ Brighthead with the Morning Sports. The Maple Leafs moved up from fifth spot to win the draft lottery and will have the first overall pick. San Jose also defied the odds, jumping from ninth to second. Vancouver had the best chance to win but fell down to third. The top prospect in June's draft is Gavin McKenna. The Avalanche beat Minnesota to take a 2-0 series lead. Colorado scored 14 goals in the first two games, most to start a series since the high-scoring 80s. Tonight, Montreal's in Buffalo and Vegas hosts Anaheim. PWHL, Montreal needed triple overtime to even their series with Minnesota. AHL, the Marlies lost to Laval, so that series will go the distance. The OHL final gets underway tonight with Barry in Kitchener. NBA, the Pistons and Thunder picked up Game 1 wins. The Rays beat the Jays again. The Yankees also won to move 9 games ahead of the Blue Jays. Boston thumped Detroit. The benches cleared in that one. And Toronto FC was eliminated by underdogs Atletico Ottawa in the Canadian Championship. That's sports. The forecast is next.
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6: Morning clouds today, but sunshine this afternoon, a high of 11. A few clouds tonight, a low down to 2. A mix of sun and cloud tomorrow with a high around 10. And sun and cloud for Friday as well, but with a chance of showers and a high near 11.
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0: Max 97.7. There's Aerosmith and Crazy. 15 minutes after 6, it's Wednesday. We're halfway to the weekend already. And not going to be a bad day weather-wise. A little chilly, though. We got details coming up.
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0: Going to start off cloudy today. Maybe some clearing late this afternoon. And a high about 11. 7 degrees in Collingwood and Stainer right now. 17 minutes after 6 with Blue Rodeo.

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1: Morning clouds today, but sunshine this afternoon, a high of 11. A few clouds tonight, a low down to 2. A mix of sun and cloud tomorrow with a high around 10. And sun and cloud for Friday as well, but with a chance of showers and a high near 11.
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3: 6:33. It's Wednesday. We're halfway to the weekend. I'm the Hitman, playing all the big hits in the 70s, 80s, and 90s to get you going in the morning. Like

Hey, Hitman, look at the nostril hair on you, right? That's coming in really, really well. And the hair on top of your nose, too. 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

0: 97.7, there's Whitesnake, and here I go again. 6:44 on a Wednesday morning, and if you're on Facebook, this is kind of cool. There's a video up right now, a complete tour of the inside of the Collingwood grain terminals. I've always wondered, what's in there? I wonder what it's like inside. And it's a lot different than you might think. Go on Facebook and search for Collingwood What's Up.
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0: Going to be a mostly cloudy day today, clearing up late this afternoon. And not all that warm for this time of year. It's more like November up there. High today of 11. Yeah, sorry. Sun and cloud tomorrow. And a high of 10. That's it. 7 right now in Collingwood in the beach. With MJ, the way you make me feel. 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
4: Good morning, I'm Martin Vanderwood. Reports out of Japan say Honda is suspending indefinitely plans to build an EV and battery plant in Alliston. The project was put on a two-year hold in May, with the company citing weak U.S. demand for electric vehicles. Now, according to Nikkei Asia, the company is considering scrapping the plan entirely. The facility was slated to begin operating as early as 2028. Wasaga Beach has been recognized for its work in developing a year-round tourist destination. The town's approach is featured in a case study by Destination Canada, a national tourism organization that aims to promote Canada as a travel destination. Ontario is lowering the age for colorectal cancer screenings from 50 down to 45. This follows a report from Cancer Care Ontario, which found an increase in young people diagnosed with the disease. The new guidelines go into effect in July. Donald Trump has called off an operation to escort ships through the Strait of Hormuz. He says it's because Iran is looking for a deal to end the war, but Iran says it's because his plan was a failure. The operation only started Monday, and only a handful of ships made it through. One, a French vessel, was hit by some kind of projectile, and a member of the crew was injured. The Rolling Stones are still rolling with a new album. It's called Foreign Tongues and comes out July 10th. A single called In the Stars was released yesterday. And now sports.
5: I'm RJ Brighthead with the Morning Sports. The Maple Leafs moved up from fifth spot to win the draft lottery and will have the first overall pick. San Jose also defied the odds, jumping from ninth to second. Vancouver had the best chance to win but fell down to third. The top prospect in June's draft is Gavin McKenna. The Avalanche beat Minnesota to take a 2-0 series lead. Colorado scored 14 goals in the first two games, most to start a series since the high-scoring 80s. Tonight, Montreal's in Buffalo and Vegas hosts Anaheim. PWHL, Montreal needed triple overtime to even their series with Minnesota. AHL, the Marlies lost to Laval, so that series will go the distance. The OHL final gets underway tonight with Barry in Kitchener. NBA, the Pistons and Thunder picked up Game 1 wins. The Rays beat the Jays again. The Yankees also won to move 9 games ahead of the Blue Jays. Boston thumped Detroit. The benches cleared in that one. And Toronto FC was eliminated by underdogs Atletico Ottawa in the Canadian Championship. That's sports. The forecast is next.
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4: Morning clouds today, but sunshine this afternoon, a high of 11. A few clouds tonight, a low down to 2. A mix of sun and cloud tomorrow with a high around 10. And sun and cloud for Friday as well, but with a chance of showers and a high near 11.
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0: is going to be at its peak again tonight. Get ready, sky lovers. Tonight brings the peak of this meteor shower, one of the most beautiful displays of the entire year. These fast glowing streaks are actually tiny particles left behind by Halley's Comet, burning up as they enter the Earth's atmosphere. The best time to watch is after midnight, especially before dawn when the sky is darkest.
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0: Well, it's going to be a mostly cloudy day today. Maybe some clearing late this afternoon. The high only 11. What? It's not November, for crying out loud. Partly cloudy overnight, down to 2. And then tomorrow, a mix of sun and cloud. And the high, 10. Let's go back to the weather we had 2 days ago, and it was like 22. 7 degrees right now with pseudo-

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2: Good morning, I'm Martin Vanderwood. Reports out of Japan say Honda is suspending indefinitely a plan to build an EV and battery plant in Alliston. The project was put on a two-year hold in May. The company at the time cited weak U.S. demand for EVs. Now, according to Nikkei Asia, the company is considering scrapping the plan entirely. More younger Canadians are now suffering from heart failure. A new report says hospitalizations have risen significantly for Canadians ages 20 to 39. One expert says younger people are more likely these days to develop heart disease risk factors, including diabetes, high blood pressure, and obesity. Canada's public alert system will be sending test tones this week nationwide. In Ontario, wireless devices will get the tone tomorrow afternoon, just before 2 p.m. Donald Trump has called off an operation to escort ships through the Strait of Hormuz. He says it's because Iran is looking for a deal to end the war. Iran says it's because his plan failed. The operation only started Monday, and only a handful of ships made it through. In sports NHL action, the Colorado Avalanche have a 2-0 lead in their second-round playoff series. They beat Minnesota 5-2 last night. In the PWHL, Montreal has tied their playoff series with Minnesota at a game apiece. The Victoire had a 1-0 triple overtime win last night. In baseball, the Jays lost 4-3 to Tampa Bay. We'll check the forecast next.
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0: 97.7 Saga and Wind 'Em Up, 7:47. And it's a big night for Barrie hockey fans. Tonight is game one of the OHL Finals. It's the Kitchener Rangers hosting the Barrie Colts at 7 o'clock.
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0: It's going to be a cloudy day today. Clear and late this afternoon.
7: And have some fun.
0: High today about 11. Sun and cloud on the way tomorrow, but continuing cold for this time of year. The high tomorrow, only 10.

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1: Good morning, I'm Martin Vanderwood. Reports out of Japan say Honda is suspending indefinitely plans to build an EV and battery plant in Alliston. The project was put on a two-year hold in May, with the company citing weak U.S. demand for electric vehicles. Now, according to Nikkei Asia, the company is considering scrapping the plan entirely. The facility was slated to begin operating as early as 2028. Wasaga Beach has been recognized for its work in developing a year-round tourist destination. The town's approach is featured in a case study by Destination Canada, a national tourism organization that aims to promote Canada as a travel destination. Ontario is lowering the age for colorectal cancer screenings from 50 down to 45. This follows a report from Cancer Care Ontario, which found an increase in young people diagnosed with the disease. The new guidelines go into effect in July. Donald Trump has called off an operation to escort ships through the Strait of Hormuz. He says it's because Iran is looking for a deal to end the war, but Iran says it's because his plan was a failure. The operation only started Monday, and only a handful of ships made it through. One, a French vessel, was hit by some kind of projectile, and a member of the crew was injured. Spain has stepped up to assist stranded passengers and crew aboard a Dutch cruise ship with a Hanta virus outbreak. Spain says two ill crew members will be airlifted to hospital, and the ship will head to the Canary Islands, where facilities will be waiting to assess and treat passengers. Seven cases of the virus have been confirmed, and three people have died. Four Canadians are on board the ship. And now sports.
2: I'm RJ Brighthead with the Morning Sports. The Maple Leafs moved up from fifth spot to win the draft lottery and will have the first overall pick. San Jose also defied the odds, jumping from ninth to second. Vancouver had the best chance to win but fell down to third. The top prospect in June's draft is Gavin McKenna. The Avalanche beat Minnesota to take a 2-0 series lead. Colorado scored 14 goals in the first two games, most to start a series since the high-scoring 80s. Tonight, Montreal's in Buffalo and Vegas hosts Anaheim. PWHL, Montreal needed triple overtime to even their series with Minnesota. AHL, the Marlies lost to Laval, so that series will go the distance. The OHL final gets underway tonight with Barrie in Kitchener. NBA, the Pistons and Thunder picked up Game 1 wins. The Rays beat the Jays again. The Yankees also won to move 9 games ahead of the Blue Jays. Boston thumped Detroit. The benches cleared in that one. And Toronto FC was eliminated by underdogs Atletico Ottawa in the Canadian Championship. That's sports. The forecast is next.
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1: Morning clouds today, but sunshine this afternoon. A high of 11. A few clouds tonight. A low down to 2. A mix of sun and cloud tomorrow with a high around 10. And sun and cloud for Friday as well, but with a chance of showers and a high near 11.
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4: 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Today we're going to play Name That Tune. Just the

All right. You know that song. Call me now, 705-422-0977. If you're correct, you score a gift card for George and Bull. All the big hits from the 70s, 80s, and 90s all morning long. And Larry Gowan, A Criminal Mind.

the criminal mind. 11 minutes after 8 o'clock, we say hello on the phone to Murray U. Pritchard from New Lowell. Good morning, sir. Murray, are you there? I think we've lost Murray. Well, he knew the song this morning on our Max Morning Stumper. We were playing Name That.

0: 97.7. There's New Order and Blue Monday. 20 minutes after 8 o'clock. It's McHappy Day today at McDonald's. If you're a fan of McDonald's, drop by and get your favorite McDonald's grub. 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
0: Going to be a cloudy day today, clearing up later on this afternoon, and a high of only 11. Clear skies overnight down to 2, and then sun and cloud tomorrow, and a high of only 10. It's 5 degrees right now in Collingwood and the beach with...

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1: Good morning, I'm Martin Vanderwood. Reports out of Japan say Honda is suspending indefinitely a plan to build an EV and battery plant in Alliston. The project was put on a two-year hold in May. The company at the time cited weak U.S. demand for EVs. Now, according to Nikkei Asia, the company is considering scrapping the plan entirely. More younger Canadians are now suffering from heart failure. A new report says hospitalizations have risen significantly for Canadians ages 20 to 39. One expert says younger people are more likely these days to develop heart disease risk factors, including diabetes, high blood pressure, and obesity. Canada's public alert system will be sending test tones this week nationwide. In Ontario, wireless devices will get the tone tomorrow afternoon, just before 2 p.m. Donald Trump has called off an operation to escort ships through the Strait of Hormuz. He says it's because Iran is looking for a deal to end the war. Iran says it's because his plan failed. The operation only started Monday, and only a handful of ships made it through. In sports NHL action, the Colorado Avalanche have a 2-0 lead in their second-round playoff series. They beat Minnesota 5-2 last night. In the PWHL, Montreal has tied their playoff series with Minnesota at a game apiece. The Victoire had a 1-0 triple overtime win last night. In baseball, the Jays lost 4-3 to Tampa Bay. We'll check the forecast next.
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1: Morning clouds today, but sunshine this afternoon, a high of 11. A few clouds tonight, a low down to 2. A mix of sun and cloud tomorrow with a high around 10. And sun and cloud for Friday as well, but with a chance of showers and a high near 11.
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0: Going to be a cloudy day today. It might clear up later on with a high of 11. Partly cloudy near midnight. Low of plus 2. Mix of sun and cloud on the way tomorrow and a high of 10. Outlook for Friday, sun and cloud and a high of 11. 5 degrees right now in Collingwood.

0: playing the big hits. Collingwood loves the 70s, 80s, and 90s. That's why we play them. And we kind of got a thing for nature. You know, we got a mountain over there. It's blue.
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It is just after 9 o'clock on a Wednesday morning. I'm the Hitman, popping out the big hits from the 70s, 80s, and 90s all morning long. Like

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0: 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Back into high life again. It's the Hitman. How long will this November-like weather continue?
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2: Morning clouds today, but sunshine this afternoon. A high of 11. A few clouds tonight. A low down to 2. A mix of sun and cloud tomorrow with a high around 10. And sun and cloud for Friday as well, but with a chance of showers and a high near 11.
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0: 97.7 Queen. We are the champions. It's the Hitman reminding you that on Saturday, the students from Stainer CI are hosting their annual spring plant sale. Members of the community are invited to attend, with proceeds supporting the Green Industries program at the school. The sale is cash only and runs from 9 a.m. until noon.
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8: Morning clouds today, but sunshine this afternoon, a high of 11. A few clouds tonight, a low down to 2. A mix of sun and cloud tomorrow with a high around 10. And sun and cloud for Friday as well, but with a chance of showers and a high near 11.
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1: Morning clouds today, but sunshine this afternoon. A high of 11. A few clouds tonight, a low down to 2. A mix of sun and cloud tomorrow with a high around 10. And sun and cloud for Friday as well, but with a chance of showers and a high near 11.
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1: Morning clouds today, but sunshine this afternoon. A high of 11. A few clouds tonight. A low down to 2. A mix of sun and cloud tomorrow with a high around 10. And sun and cloud for Friday as well, but with a chance of showers and a high near 11.
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1: Morning clouds today, but sunshine this afternoon, a high of 11. A few clouds tonight, a low down to 2. A mix of sun and cloud tomorrow with a high around 10. And sun and cloud for Friday as well, but with a chance of showers and a high near 11.
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3: Morning clouds today, but sunshine this afternoon, a high of 11. A few clouds tonight, a low down to 2. A mix of sun and cloud tomorrow with a high around 10. And sun and cloud for Friday as well, but with a chance of showers and a high near 11.
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1: Good afternoon, I'm Martin Vanderwood. Reports out of Japan say Honda is suspending indefinitely plans to build an EV and battery plant in Alliston. The project was put on a two-year hold in May with the company citing weak U.S. demand for electric vehicles. The facility was slated to begin operating as early as 2028. 90 new parking spots are coming to downtown Collingwood as of May 15th. The town has entered into a lease agreement for the underground spaces at the Harbor House building on Huron Street. The lot will operate in the same way as the existing downtown parking lots, with the same rates and enforcement mechanisms. Wasaga Beach has been recognized for its work in developing a year-round tourist destination. The town's approach is featured as a case study by Destination Canada, a national tourism organization that aims to promote Canada as a travel destination. Aurelia OPP have charged a Burlington woman after complaints of theft and fraud from patients and staff at Aurelia Soldiers Memorial Hospital. Police believe there could be additional victims. The timeline of concern is April of last year through March of this year. Anyone who was a patient is asked to review their credit card statements. Donald Trump has called off the operation to escort ships through the Strait of Hormuz. He says it's because Iran is looking for a deal to end the war, but Iran says it's because his plan was a failure from the start. The operation only got going Monday, and only a handful of ships made it through. Three patients with suspected hantavirus are being flown to the Netherlands today from a ship anchored off the coast of Africa. The vessel, with about 150 people still on board, will head to Spain's Canary Islands, where officials say they will be assessed. At least eight people have fallen ill and three have died. Four Canadians are among those on board the ship. The Princess of Wales will travel to Italy next week. It will be her first official overseas engagement since she had cancer treatment. She'll be in Italy for a couple of days to support her campaign for early childhood education. Catherine underwent treatment for an undisclosed form of cancer and announced in January of 2025 that she was in remission. In sports, the Montreal Canadiens open their Eastern Conference semifinal against the Sabres tonight. The Habs needed seven games to get past the Tampa Bay Lightning in round one. The Sabres needed six to beat Boston. In the West, the Anaheim Ducks visit Vegas. The Golden Knights lead that series 1-0. And the Blue Jays look to avoid the sweep tonight. They wrap up their series at Tampa Bay. That's news and sports. The forecast is next.
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1: Sunshine this afternoon, temperatures around 11 degrees, a few clouds tonight, a low near 2, sun and cloud again tomorrow, the high of 10, and sun and cloud Friday as well, but there is a chance of showers, the high near 11.
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Max 97.7, playing the big hits of the 70s, 80s, and 90s. It's Sarah Carmichael, and as far as I know, no winning tickets sold for last night's Lotto Max, because for Friday, it's now saying that'll be $70 million. Now, tonight, the Lotto 649 is going to be worth $40 million, and I'm not sure if I won anything because the scanner thing on my app is not working. It just keeps saying try again. So either the scanner's down or I won a bunch of money and my ticket is so valuable that it actually broke the scanner. So I'm going to hope it's that one until I can get to an OLG retailer and get it looked at, because wouldn't that be nice?

0: On Max 97.7. How you doing? Good afternoon and happy Wednesday. It's Sarah Carmichael. The Georgian Triangle Humane Society have chosen Harper as their pet of the week. She is a 3-year-old 70-pound dog with a signature bouncy walk and a gentle, thoughtful nature. She can be shy at first, prefers to take her time getting to know new people, but once she feels safe, she forms deep bonds that make the wait worthwhile. Now, she came in as a stray, and she's still learning that the world can be secure and predictable, and she truly blossoms with patience and kindness, and she is an absolute stunner. If you are interested in meeting this sweet, sweet girl and maybe bringing her into your home, please contact the GTHS. You can go to their Facebook page, their website, gths.ca, or call 705-445-5204. There is also a number of kittens that have recently come into the care of GTHS and their fosters. So if you are in the market for a kitten, it would be good to contact them, because I'm sure they're probably taking a list of names to reserve these sweet little kitty cats.
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2: Sunshine this afternoon. Temperatures around 11 degrees. A few clouds tonight, a low near 2. Sun and cloud again tomorrow, the high of 10. And sun and cloud Friday as well, but there is a chance of showers, the high near 11.
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Closing time on Max 97.7, playing the big hits of the 70s, 80s, and 90s. If you're out at a bar or restaurant and that song comes on, it's probably time to call it a night. Paul McCartney has revealed his first ever duet with Ringo Starr. It is called Home to Us. The song will be released on Friday, and it is the second song to be released from his upcoming album, The Boys of Dungeon Lane. Also, Sir Paul McCartney will be the musical guest on the season finale episode of Saturday Night Live coming up next Saturday.

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8: Sunshine this afternoon, temperatures around 11 degrees, a few clouds tonight, a low near 2, sun and cloud again tomorrow, the high of 10, and sun and cloud Friday as well, but there is a chance of showers, the high near 11.
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0: Beach and the other Collingwood, right up the middle. It's a big old South Georgian Bay sandwich. And every good sandwich needs local news, weather, and the big hits of the 70s, 80s, and 90s.
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2: I'm disappointed with the lack of originality when it comes to naming high school football teams, especially when it comes to animals. There are a trillion species on this planet. Only 9 are used for all sports. I can prove it right now. Go ahead and clap if your high school football team was the Eagles. Well, some Eagles here. All right. How about Bears? What are Bears? Wow. Well, that guy thinks high school mattered. All right. I always do like to ask, anybody here come from a high school that had a unique team name? So nothing that's ever been used in, like, professional sports. What's that?
3: Buckaroos.
2: The Buckaroos? Everyone cheering just sounds like a condescending dad. There you go, Buckaroo. Yeah. Over here, somebody raise their hand politely. What was yours?
4: Russet.
2: The Russets? Okay. Russets are potatoes. Okay. Getting heckled by Wikipedia. Usually when I get heckled, someone's like, get off the stage. But you guys are like, here's some useful information. The cavemen? Where are you from?
5: American Fork.
2: American Fork. All right. I don't know anything about that. The Dons?
5: Fast Fork.
2: Spanish Fork. I feel like everyone here knows something but me. I don't understand all these utensil cities. The criminals? Are you from Spanish Fork too? I'm just guessing. I'm glad it made sense to you guys.
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Aerosmith, I Don't Want to Miss a Thing on Max 97.7, playing the big hits of the 70s, 80s, and 90s. Researchers say that coworkers that hug get along better and are more productive. I have no doubt, but I'll be honest, I don't really want Kenny hugging me.

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0: 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Hello, good afternoon. I'm Sarah Carmichael, and Mother's Day is coming up this weekend, a day when we take extra time to spoil the most important women in our lives. If you're struggling with ideas of what to get them, here's a few things that I've come up with. Number one, flowers or a plant. Pretty classic choice, but always well-received and appreciated. How about tickets to an event? Perhaps theater, a concert, or maybe a Blue Jays game. Could be something local. Could be something where you have to travel. Could be fun. What about their favorite snacks or treats? Is there a certain something that they always really love? Maybe something they can't find all the time? Maybe you do the finding and then give it to them as a special treat. How about a gift card or a gift certificate for a manicure, pedicure, or some sort of spa treatment? I get not all moms, not all women are into that, but a lot are. Especially with the weather getting nicer, we're going to be wearing our sandals, so we need to get our toesies cleaned up. Some sort of a mug. Does that sound typical? Does that sound something that the woman in your life would like? I would. I love mugs, especially if they're cute mugs. You know, ones that have little sayings on them. What about a trip to the garden center? It's the time of year when we're planting, and perhaps your mom, your wife, your girlfriend, your grandmother has a garden, and they like to plant it. Well, how about you take them to the garden center, let them pick out what they want, and that's your treat. There's also a gift card for their favorite coffee place. Take them out for a meal at their favorite restaurant. Jewelry, another classic that you can't really miss with. How about a new book? Maybe they've mentioned one they wanted to read. A gift card for their favorite clothing store, shoe store. A digital picture frame loaded up with pictures and memories. And this is the one I really liked. Clean out her vehicle. Yeah. Borrow her vehicle for a couple of hours. Take it, vacuum it, wash it, wipe it. Or if you don't have time, you could take it to a professional and pay for that. Also, of course, return it with a full tank of gas. Just some ideas, some things to do in honor of Mother's Day this weekend.
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2: Sunshine this afternoon. Temperatures around 11 degrees. A few clouds tonight, a low near 2. Sun and cloud again tomorrow, the high of 10. And sun and cloud Friday as well, but there is a chance of showers, the high near 11.
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Baker Street on Max 97.7, playing the big hits of the 70s, 80s, and 90s. Today is Mick Happy Day. It is a day when a portion of all beverage and food sales at McDonald's will be going to Ronald McDonald House charities as well as local children's charities. So it's very simple. Just go through a drive-through or stop into one of the restaurants, order literally anything. 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One in four people either has been helped by Ronald McDonald House or knows someone who has. It is something that has benefited people in our community. 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

0: Rick Astley together forever on Max 97.7. Coming up on Sunday, the Clearview Ministerial is hosting a spring community concert, 7 p.m. at Centennial United Church in Stayner. 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Again, that is coming up this Sunday evening, 7 o'clock. For more details, check out the events calendar at discoverclearview.ca.
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6: Sunshine this afternoon. Temperatures around 11 degrees. A few clouds tonight, a low near 2. Sun and cloud again tomorrow, the high of 10. And sun and cloud Friday as well, but there is a chance of showers, the high near 11.
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0: Joe's Vacation on Max 97.7, playing the big hits of the 70s, 80s, and 90s. It's Sarah Carmichael. The Collingwood Epic Event season is soon getting started. How about May 23rd? The Sunset Sessions will feature youth musical talent. June, there will be Bike Month celebrations, including Kids Pedal Palooza. There's going to be trail tunes and an 80s roller jam. June and July will have festivals for Canada with music, markets, fireworks. There's also going to be live and original concerts, the Side Launch Festival, and in September, the Art Crawl. So get details about all of these local events by visiting collingwood.ca/events so you can start planning out your next couple months.
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52s in Rome on Max 97.7, playing the big hits of the 70s, 80s, and 90s. About 20% of the food that you bought the last time you went to the grocery store will go to waste and end up getting thrown out. According to research, this is not the case for everyone, certainly, but we're talking in general. 20%, that is a lot of money getting thrown in the garbage. We've become more and more aware of this, I think, over the last number of months and years as everything's gone up in price. I know that we are trying to be a lot more cognizant when we purchase things. We're trying to, you know, freeze things if we know we're not going to use them, because who can afford to be wasting food? Really? I mean, in this economy,

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0: George Michael and Father Figure on Max 97.7. Hello, good afternoon. It's Sarah Carmichael. The Love It Longer clothing swap is going on this weekend at the Recplex in Wasaga Beach. It's a chance to refresh your wardrobe and make a difference, as this will keep these items out of the landfill. Now, if you want to drop off clothing and shoes, you can start today. In fact, you could do it now. The Recplex is open until 7. They'll be open again tomorrow, noon to 7, Friday, noon to 7, for you to drop off anything that you no longer need. Kids' clothes, men and women, they're looking for clothing that is in good condition. You know, things that are maybe a little worn but are still wearable. They don't want things that are all ripped and torn and stained. Please don't dump that crap on them. Just bring stuff that they could actually, you know, put out and someone may want to take it. They do have the event itself running Saturday, Sunday from 10 till 3. And new this year is a First Dibs Friday. Now, this is an exclusive early bird event, and it'll be running from 5 until 9 on Friday night. Now, the cost for that is $25, but here's the thing, okay? You pay $25 for your ticket, but then once you go in, you take whatever you want, right? All the clothing is covered by that $25. Saturday, Sunday price is $15, same thing. You pay for your entry, but then you don't pay for the items once you're in there, right? It's sort of a free-for-all, if you will. There will also be someone who is a seamstress on site. So if you happen to come across a piece of clothing, maybe there's like a little rip, they could fix it for you right there on the spot. Isn't that cool? If you want to get more details about it, go to wasagabeach.com. But if you want to start dropping off those donations, if you have like a bag of clothes that's just been sitting in the back of your car for like 2 months that you planned on donating, maybe take it to this. Drop it off there at the Recplex. You have till 7 today, noon to 7. Thursday and Friday.
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2: Sunshine this afternoon. Temperatures around 11 degrees. A few clouds tonight, a low near 2. Sun and cloud again tomorrow, the high of 10. And sun and cloud Friday as well, but there is a chance of showers, the high near 11.
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Michael Band and Signs on Max 97.7, playing the big hits of the 70s, 80s, and 90s. If your eyes are getting tired, you might need a little shut-eye. You might need a nap. And according to NASA, the perfect amount of time for that nap is 26 minutes. This can boost your alertness, and it can just sort of recharge your mental batteries, but it doesn't drag you into that deep, heavy sleep where you're going to wake up feeling sluggish and groggy and maybe worse than before you decided to take a nap. So set your alarm, 26 minutes, okay? That is the perfect nap.

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0: They are touring this summer with Lionel Richie. That is Earth, Wind & Fire, September on Max 97.7. It's Sarah Carmichael. 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
6: Sunshine this afternoon. Temperatures around 11 degrees. A few clouds tonight, a low near 2. Sun and cloud again tomorrow, the high of 10. And sun and cloud Friday as well, but there is a chance of showers, the high near 11.
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0: Michelle Pagliaro, What the Hell I've Got on Max 97.7, playing the big hits of the 70s, 80s, and 90s. The Rolling Stones will release a new album on July 10th. They made the announcement yesterday. Now, this album is going to be called Foreign Tongues. It will be their 25th studio album, and it's coming less than 3 years after their last release, Hackney Diamonds, which topped the charts in more than a dozen countries. Now, they also have dropped a new single. It's called In the Stars, so look for that wherever you get your music. In a video posted on Instagram, Mick Jagger, Keith Richards, and Ronnie Wood were all shown working in a recording studio, and they then said, hey, this album is coming out July 10th. Look for it. It's also going to be featuring some collaborations, like one with Paul McCartney of the Beatles and Robert Smith of The Cure. Speculation has been mounting that they were poised to unveil a new record after they last month mysteriously released a new limited edition single on vinyl under the band named The Cockroaches. Now, there's also some rumors swirling that they might do some shows, right? Maybe do a couple of shows to promote this new album, but I guess we'll see. I mean, you know, Mick Jagger and Keith Richards are both 82 years old, so I don't know, but the fact that they're still making music after all these decades is pretty darn cool. So look for that July 10th. I hope you're able to stick around now. We've got Rob coming in after 3. Rod will be in after that, and I'll be back tomorrow at noon. Drive safe and take care.
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5: 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Laura's nominator is a regular patient who has witnessed her apply her professional skills throughout the years, as well as medical knowledge. He says she has a great understanding of a patient's personal needs, too. 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She is a strong person when dealing with medical and emotional issues, all in all going above and beyond when it comes to looking after a patient's total well-being. He says, I can't compliment Laura enough.
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Coldplay in Yellow on Max 97.7, the big hits of the 70s, 80s, and 90s. Good Wednesday afternoon. My name is Rob Mattice. Thanks for hanging out with me today. I've got some music news lined up this hour, social media status of the day as well. Plus, Mother's Day is right around the corner. Gonna poke a little bit of fun at Mama. We'll get to that later on as well.

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1: Just a reminder that every single weekday morning here on Max 97.7, we give stuff away. Kenny the Hitman will play the Max Morning Stumper. Now, it's a different thing each day. It could be, you know, it could be, I guess, that movie, maybe name that actor. It could be these three things have something in common. Could be, which came first? It could be, what's your shoe size? No, that's a bit too easy. Every day, just after the 8 o'clock news, he'll pose a question, and the correct answer through will win that week's prize. We have a number of sponsors on this. It could be anything from, Grima's Beach Treats in Wasaga Beach, the Hive Restaurant and Pub also in Wasaga Beach, or Bella's Italian Cafe and Beyond. And yeah, it's also in Wasaga Beach.
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2: Sunshine this afternoon. Temperatures around 11 degrees. A few clouds tonight, a low near 2. Sun and cloud again tomorrow, the high of 10. And sun and cloud Friday as well, but there is a chance of showers, the high near 11.
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Billy Joel Wants His Life on Max 97.7, the big hits of the 70s, 80s, and 90s. Rush and the Eagles are both in music news. We're going to get to that this hour. Plus, a social media status of the day as well. Here's Loverboy. 11 every minute of it on Max.

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1: Music news time. Rush is in the music news as they get set to launch their reunion tour next month. Geddy Lee explained why they felt they needed to do so. He says, in the back of my heart, it's felt like unfinished business. Like we owed late drummer Neil Peart a proper thank you and a celebration. Lee and Alex actually credit their participation in the 2022 Taylor Hawkins tribute show with planting the idea of them returning to the road without Peart. Very cool. That was a fantastic show if you've had a chance to see it. The Taylor Hawkins tribute show from the Foo Fighters. Yeah, Alex and Lee both appeared on that. Did a couple of tunes, a Rush tune. The Eagles are also music news. They have yet once again are still extending their historic residency at Las Vegas Sphere. They've announced another 6 shows, 2 in September and 4 in November. Now, that brings the total to 64 shows at the Sphere since they started in September of 2024. That's the venue's longest-running

0: a residency to date.
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7: Sunshine this afternoon. Temperatures around 11 degrees. A few clouds tonight, a low near 2. Sun and cloud again tomorrow, the high of 10. And sun and cloud Friday as well, but there is a chance of showers, the high near 11.
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2: Good afternoon. I'm Susan Meredith. Tehran is evaluating a U.S. proposal to end the war, but Iranian lawmakers call it an American wish list. The proposal includes the launch of a 30-day period of talks toward a broader deal that would include detailed nuclear negotiations, according to news sources. But as the proposal is considered news this afternoon, that U.S. forces say they disabled an Iranian-flagged oil tanker in the Gulf of Oman after it allegedly tried to breach the U.S.-imposed blockade on vessels heading to or from Iran. Meanwhile, France deployed a carrier strike group to the Red Sea as part of preparations for a potential mission to secure the Strait of Hormuz amid growing concern over the economic impact of ongoing blockades. Three patients with suspected hantavirus are being flown to the Netherlands today from a ship anchored off of the coast of Africa. The vessel, with about 150 still aboard, will head to Spain's Canary Islands, where officials say they'll be assessed. At least eight people have fallen ill and three have died. Four Canadians are among those on board. Reports out of Japan say Honda is indefinitely suspending plans to build an EV and battery plant in Alliston, with the company citing weak U.S. demand for electric vehicles. Now, according to Nikkei Asia, the company is considering scrapping the plan altogether. The facility was slated to begin operating as early as 2028. Ontario has postponed its participation in the Alert Ready test, scheduled for today and rescheduled it for tomorrow. The test message will be distributed over TV, radio, and compatible wireless devices at 1:55 p.m. And finally, Hospice Georgian Triangle and Clearview Township have partnered to implement a unique and public helping hand with regard to grieving a lost loved one. A wind phone will be launched at Clearview Echo Park in Stayner on Thursday, May 28th. It's an unconnected phone placed in a quiet and reflective space where people can speak to someone they are grieving. The wind phone will also include information connecting visitors to Hospice Georgian Triangle's grief and bereavement services, which are available to individuals and families across the Southern Georgian Bay region. In sports, in the NHL, Montreal opens their Eastern Conference semifinal on the road in Buffalo tonight. In the West, the Anaheim Ducks visit Vegas. The Golden Knights lead that series 1-0, and in the majors, the Toronto Blue Jays were swept in their series with Tampa Bay this afternoon. Today's score, 3-0. That's news and sports. The forecast is next.
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2: Tonight, some clouds with a low of 2. Tomorrow, mainly cloudy with a high of 10. And for Friday, a mix of sun and cloud with a small chance for a shower, the high 11 degrees.
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Platinum Blonde crying over you on Max 97.7. The big hits of the 70s, 80s, and 90s. Rob Matice along with you just after 4 o'clock on a Wednesday. Coming up this hour, we will take a look at today's headlines with Rob's Breeze, plus the top 5 momisms every kid has heard. I bet you've heard all of them. We'll get to that later on this hour. Here's Blondie, Heart of Glass, and it's on Max 97.7.

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1: 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The market will be held, as always, at Creemore Village Green. A special 25th anniversary celebration is planned for opening day. So again, that's the May 23rd from 10 a.m. until noon. 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
3: Sunshine this afternoon, temperatures around 11 degrees, a few clouds tonight, a low near 2, sun and cloud again tomorrow, the high of 10, and sun and cloud Friday as well, but there is a chance of showers, the high near 11.
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Cosmetics, there's Gowan on Max 97.7. Don't call him Larry. Lawrence Gowan, please. It is Rob Matice along with you still to come this hour. Today's headlines, plus the top five, or top, not the top five, but five momisms we sure you all have heard. I'm sure we all have heard. I certainly heard most of them. We'll get to that after Pink Floyd, another brick in the wall, part 2 on Max.

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1: Well, of course, Mother's Day is coming up this Sunday. Hopefully you have not forgot. Here are the top five momisms every kid has heard at some point. Number five. They're in no particular order, really, but we'll start with number five. Someday, your face will freeze like that. I always got that with the cross eyes. Cross your eyes and, oh, your eyes are going to stay like that. That wasn't true. Number four. What if everyone jumped off a cliff? Would you do that too? Man, I hated that question. Top five momisms. Number three. You're going to put an eye out with that thing. Reminds me of the Christmas Story movie. Number two, if I've told you once, I've told you 1,000 times. And the number one momism every kid has heard, don't put that in your mouth. You don't know where it's been.
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7: Sunshine this afternoon. Temperatures around 11 degrees. A few clouds tonight, a low near 2. Sun and cloud again tomorrow, the high of 10. And sun and cloud Friday as well, but there is a chance of showers, the high near 11.
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1: Well, road season is just about upon us. Nobody can afford to fly anymore, so lots of road trips this season, I'm sure. You know, dads hate stopping on road trips because then all of the vehicles they work so hard to pass in the last hour or so is just going to get back ahead of them and they got to do it again. Mother's Day is Sunday, of course. This year, you get mom something truly luxurious that she couldn't afford to buy for herself. Like a tank of gas.
0: Rob's Briefs.
1: Ah, Mother's Day. For some people, it's a celebration. For others, it's complicated. And for a few of us, it's just another Sunday, but with much better marketing.
0: Rob's Briefs.
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3: Good afternoon. I'm Susan Meredith. 90 new parking spots are coming to downtown Collingwood as of May 15th. The town has entered into a lease agreement for the underground spaces at the Harbor House building on Huron Street. The lot will operate in the same way as the existing downtown parking lots with the same rates and enforcement. Southern Georgian Bay OPP nabbed three area people for suspected impaired driving earlier this week. On Monday, a 60-year-old Hillsdale woman was charged after she left a medical facility in Penetanguishene. She was arrested at a residence in Hillsdale where she refused to comply with a demand as well. Later that day, a tip from the public led police to a 52-year-old man who was charged on King Street in Midland. And then finally, a 57-year-old Oral Madani man was charged following a single vehicle crash on Highway 400 in Georgian Bay Township. A Canadian citizen who posts anti-Trump messaging on social media under a pseudonym is suing the U.S. Department of Homeland Security in an effort to stop them from obtaining his personal information from Google after he posted about the killing of two U.S. citizens by ICE agents during immigration crackdowns in Minneapolis. The U.S. Department of Homeland Security issued a subpoena to Google demanding detailed personal information about the unidentified Canadian, including name, address, location, data, and credit card and bank account numbers. The plaintiff lives in Canada and has not entered the U.S. in more than a decade. Airbus Canada says it will supply Air Asia with a massive order of 150 of its Canadian-made A220 jets in a multi-billion dollar coup for Canada's aviation industry. Airbus, which makes the narrow-body planes north of Montreal, says the agreement with the Malaysian airline marks the largest single-firm order for A220s in the manufacturer's history. Prime Minister Mark Carney was on hand for the announcement to underscore the federal government's push to diversify trade beyond the United States. Finally, the use of AI to alter the accents of call center workers in real time is getting a lot of backlash here in Canada. The Philippines and India are major global hubs for call centers serving North American companies, which increasingly outsource customer service operations to reduce costs. Language barriers can be frustrating for both sides. But while the technology seems harmless, labor and union groups are concerned more Canadian jobs may be lost to foreign call centers. Two of the big three telecom companies, Rogers, Bell, both denied using AI in this way. At least one major news outlet reports TELUS is using the technology. Accent masking is expanding globally. In sports, in the NHL, Montreal opens their Eastern Conference semifinal on the road in Buffalo tonight. In the West, the Anaheim Ducks visit Vegas. The Golden Knights lead that series 1-0. And in the majors, the Toronto Blue Jays were swept in their series with Tampa Bay this afternoon. Today's score, 3-0. That's news and sports. The forecast is next.
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3: Tonight, some clouds with a low of 2. Tomorrow, mainly cloudy with a high of 10. And for Friday, a mix of sun and cloud with a small chance for a shower, the high 11 degrees.
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don't even have to say who that was, but I will. AC/DC, You Shook Me All Night Long on Max 97.7. We are the big hits of the 70s, the 80s, and the 90s. That particular one coming from 1980. Of course, their Back in Black album. My name is Rob Matice, with you till 6 o'clock this evening. What the Fact? That's random trivia. That's coming up this hour. We'll get to that before you even know it. It's going to be here. A three-piece out of Toronto that's currently touring is on the way. That being Triumph, Strange Advance right now. Love Becomes Electric on Max 97.7.

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3: Sunshine this afternoon. Temperatures around 11 degrees. A few clouds tonight, a low near 2. Sun and cloud again tomorrow, the high of 10. And sun and cloud Friday as well, but there is a chance of showers, the high near 11.
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Well, we should be dancing. Of course, not this guy. The Bee Gees on Max 97.7. The big hits of the 70s, 80s, and 90s. Random trivia in the form of What the Fact? It's coming up this hour. First, it's Bob Seger. Turns 81 years old today. Here's Night Moves on Max.

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1: Random facts. We call it What the Fact. What in the fact? What in the actual fact? What the fried chicken? Number one, your hair grows faster in the morning than any other time of the day. Who put the speed gun on my hair? What the fact? A human-on-human bite is almost always going to become infected. Didn't know that. That's why you don't bite people, kids. Snakes. Good thing they don't bite themselves, but they're immune to their own poison. I should think so. What the fact? Radio waves travel at the speed of light. Audio travels at the speed of light. I'm thoroughly confused. What the fact? Fish apparently can get seasick. What do they do? A little fishy puke? What the fact? Last one. People in nudist resorts play volleyball more than any other sport. Sorry for that mental picture.
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2: Sunshine this afternoon. Temperatures around 11 degrees. A few clouds tonight, a low near 2. Sun and cloud again tomorrow, the high of 10. And sun and cloud Friday as well, but there is a chance of showers, the high near 11.
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0: That's the closer for April Wine on the current tour they're on with Triumph. They close with that song every single show, and man, oh man, does it sound good. Even with only two guitar players, it still sounds fantastic. My name is Rob Matice, and I am just about out of here. Susan Meredith is coming up at 6 o'clock with our last look at the news and weather of the day. Rockin' Rod, he'll be in after 6 to keep you going until 9 o'clock tonight. I'm back tomorrow afternoon at 3. If I didn't mention that already, have a great night, behave yourselves, and remember, real integrity is doing the right thing, knowing that nobody's going to know whether you did it or not.
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2: Good afternoon. I'm Susan Meredith. Tehran is evaluating a U.S. proposal to end the war, but Iranian lawmakers call it an American wish list. The proposal includes the launch of a 30-day period of talks toward a broader deal that would include detailed nuclear negotiations, according to news sources. But as the proposal is considered, news this afternoon that U.S. forces say they disabled an Iranian-flagged oil tanker in the Gulf of Oman after it allegedly tried to breach the U.S.-imposed blockade on vessels heading to or from Iran. Meanwhile, France deployed a carrier strike group to the Red Sea as part of preparations for a potential mission to secure the Strait of Hormuz amid growing concern over the economic impact of ongoing blockades. Three patients with suspected hantavirus are being flown to the Netherlands today from a ship anchored off of the coast of Africa. The vessel, with about 150 still aboard, will head to Spain's Canary Islands, where officials say they'll be assessed. At least eight people have fallen ill and three have died. Four Canadians are among those on board. Reports out of Japan say Honda is indefinitely suspending plans to build an EV and battery plant in Alliston, with the company citing weak U.S. demand for electric vehicles. Now, according to Nikkei Asia, the company is considering scrapping the plan altogether. The facility was slated to begin operating as early as 2028. Ontario has postponed its participation in the Alert Ready test, scheduled for today and rescheduled it for tomorrow. The test message will be distributed over TV, radio, and compatible wireless devices at 1:55 p.m. And finally, Hospice Georgian Triangle and Clearview Township have partnered to implement a unique and public helping hand with regard to grieving a lost loved one. A wind phone will be launched at Clearview Echo Park in Stayner on Thursday, May 28th. It's an unconnected phone placed in a quiet and reflective space where people can speak to someone they are grieving. The wind phone will also include information connecting visitors to Hospice Georgian Triangle's grief and bereavement services, which are available to individuals and families across the Southern Georgian Bay region. In sports, in the NHL, Montreal opens their Eastern Conference semifinal on the road in Buffalo tonight. In the West, the Anaheim Ducks visit Vegas. The Golden Knights lead that series 1-0. And in the majors, the Toronto Blue Jays were swept in their series with Tampa Bay this afternoon. Today's score, 3-0. That's news and sports. The forecast is next.
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2: Tonight, some clouds with a low of 2. Tomorrow, mainly cloudy with a high of 10. And for Friday, a mix of sun and cloud with a small chance for a shower, the high 11 degrees.
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Kim Mitchell going for a soda pop. Got to get a Coke Zero, please? Just asking. All right. A revenge story to tell you about when this little gal finds out that her husband was cheating. Oh, how did she get even? You're going to wait for this story. First, the Knack, Max 97.7.

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0: Duran Duran, Ordinary World, Max 97.7. Madonna there, Like a Prayer. Have you heard her new song? Madonna, who's 67, still trying to stay relevant. She just did a new collab with Sabrina Carpenter. It's called Bring Your Love. Not bad. It has that Vogue kind of flavor dance track. Check it out. You'll probably like that one. Hey, it's Rockin' Right Here. It is the Wednesday Hump Day. Aerosmith coming up after the break. Stick around for that. Now, you always hear these stories. Oh, he cheated on me. And sometimes they'd like to get the revenge. Well, after 25 years of marriage, here's a woman, we'll call her Susan, finds out that her husband's been cheating with somebody younger. Ouch. So divorce papers get signed, and you think that was the end of it. But no, this is where it gets interesting. Susan starts dating again, meets a nice guy online. Seems fairly normal, right? Here's the plot twist. Turns out he is the father of her ex-husband's new girlfriend. Think about that one. Yeah, let that sink in. Fast forward a bit. The ex gets engaged to the mistress. And Susan, she quietly keeps dating the dad. No drama, no big announcement until they elope. So when she finally tells her ex-husband the news, yeah, it kind of hits him like a truck. So his ex-wife is now his future mother-in-law. Wow. Yeah, family dinner's going to be a little awkward. Just a little.
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2: Tonight, some clouds with a low of 2. Tomorrow, mainly cloudy with a high of 10. And for Friday, a mix of sun and cloud with a small chance for a shower. The high 11 degrees.
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0: 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Today is McHappy Day. Make sure you swing by. Get the McHappy Day socks. I got those last year. They're pretty cool. Of course, proceeds from all items going towards the Ronald McDonald House and our local charities. Speaking of Mickey D's, apparently they're going to plan to phase out those self-serve pop machines. See inside? And you push the Fanta button or the Coke button and you pick the drink you want. And deserve your drink. They want to phase that out. They want to shift a bit and concentrate more for a drive-through kind of thing, delivering takeout kind of thing, instead of people coming into the restaurant part. Yeah, they want to do this by 2032. Oh, sure. They'll probably want us to come inside and cook the burgers too, right? Ooh, extra sauce.
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7: Tonight, some clouds with a low of 2. Tomorrow, mainly cloudy with a high of 10. And for Friday, a mix of sun and cloud with a small chance for a shower. The high 11 degrees.
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0: Great Battle from Trooper, two for the show, Max 97.7. Good old dance tracks from TransX coming up after the break. And if you're into cycling, you probably heard about the Turas Mor, the big cycling event down at Creemore Springs. Yeah, it's a very cool bar event. All the cyclists come out and do the, like the old-fashioned rides they did in Europe, that kind of thing. It's going to be a journey off and off roading through the hills of Creemore. Beautiful roads back there, too, and paths. So come on out, seasoned riders, first timers, you're all welcome. Registration is open now. I just got to go to the Creemore Springs website. I think it's full, and you're signing up for secondary rides now. So check it out online at Creemore Springs.
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So Hollywood is answering the question, can AI win an Oscar? 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

0: 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I always remember the video because it was shot in black and white. Pretty cool. Blind and Blonde back there, too. It's rocking right here on a Wednesday hump day. Asia coming up after the break. So Hollywood answered a very 2027 question. Can AI win an Oscar? Well, according to the Academy of Motion Picture Arts and Sciences, nope, not a chance. Humans are still the headliners. They rolled out some new rules, and while, yes, AI is allowed in filmmaking, it can't be the main creative force of it. So, yeah, you can use AI to help. Just think of it as a tool, not the star of the show. And when it comes to acting, a little bit stricter, performances have to be done by humans with their consent. So no fully AI-generated actors walking up to accept the best actor anytime soon. I know it's a little story about the Gavel Kilmer, how he's got the permission to come up to be in a movie. AI performance, yeah. So, and for screenwriting, no wiggle room. Scripts have to be written by humans. No robot, no apps, no. It's all but the big fuss. Digital voices, AI assistant performances and such. So bottom line, the Academy is not banning AI. They're just drawing the line. That's right. They can't officially win. They can't walk up and thank their parents for the Oscar. No.
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2: Tonight, some clouds with a low of 2. Tomorrow, mainly cloudy with a high of 10. And for Friday, a mix of sun and cloud with a small chance for a shower. The high 11 degrees.
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So it looks like KFC has this new $10 bucket of the day deal for those of us who have fried chicken on our bucket list. Just saying. Kylie Minogue now on Max.

0: back from Deborah Harry. Yeah, Blondie, one way or another, gonna get you. Prince coming up after the break, one of his big hits, and a lot of marathons are running. Yeah, you had the Boston Marathon, and the Toronto one's coming up soon, and New York's got their big marathon, and one recently over the weekend, the Indianapolis big marathon happened. Thousands of people come out, including a stray dog. Nobody knew whose it was, but he ran along all the other runners. he just wanted to go for a run. That was awesome. Near the end, officials say the police picked up the dog. Yeah. Yeah. And they're going to hang out to him until they could find the proper owner for the dog. So far, the dog has refused to answer questions, and they've been unable to reach its lawyer. Poor doggy. You think the food's bad in jail? What about dog food?
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7: Tonight, some clouds with a low of 2. Tomorrow, mainly cloudy with a high of 10. And for Friday, a mix of sun and cloud with a small chance for a shower. The high, 11 degrees.
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